0: getting lit. 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
1: yeah.
0: We the best. Give me the light,
1: yeah.
0: And we turn it up every time.
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0: And we bust it up, watch it,
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0: 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Joel y Randy. Ey,
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0: Tessa. La familia. Let's go.